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2: Howdy, how are you?
1: I'm good, how are you?
2: I'm doing really good. Glad to be here. You know, I've had a different career more than most, as you know, and I've talked about it here on the show of, you know, having a career and a record deal for multiple years and losing all that. And so now I kind of feel like I'm getting a second chance at that. So every moment is not taken for granted like I used to when I was younger. Yeah. I'd be like, oh man, I'm here. I'm enjoying this. Like, what if this goes away tomorrow? Obviously, we pray and hope it doesn't, that we make enough great music that people want us to be here. But for me, that's every moment I'm in. I'm like, hey, this could be my last time I get to go do this. So I just really soak it in.
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2: 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Tactical discussions.
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1: John Morgan.
2: How's it going? I'm good. How are you?
1: I'm great. It's always a pleasure to see you.
2: Likewise.
1: You're one of those artists that always is smiling, happy, and just seems like you're having a good time.
2: Well, don't say that to my manager. She'll be worried about me.
1: How's things going? We're in Vegas.
2: We are in Vegas. It's been going good. I'm just excited to be here, honestly. It's a good weekend. We got a show tomorrow night, and I don't really have a ton going on, so it's kind of a nice weekend.
1: What's the show you're doing tomorrow?
2: To be honest with you, I haven't even looked.
1: But that's fine.
2: I know Ashton McBride's on there, and I know that George Burge is on there.
1: Oh, cool. Well, that'll be a fun one.
2: It'll be a good round, regardless. Yeah.
1: That'll be great.
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1: Jordan Davis, we're here at the ACMs.
2: Yeah.
1: How are you? You're performing.
2: I am. With my buddy Thomas. Thomas Rhett, me and TR.
1: Oh, that's going to be no fun at all.
2: I know, right?
1: Right?
2: Yeah. No, it's going to be great. Yeah. Great. I mean, I'm glad it's back in Vegas. It's been fun to be in Frisco for a couple years, but like, this feels right. This feels like the ACMs.
1: It does feel like the ACMs, doesn't it? Are you a Vegas person?
2: Yeah, I am. I like to gamble.
1: Okay.
2: So I'm a blackjack and sports bettor.
1: Okay.
2: So I'm down right now, but it's still early.
1: It's still early.
2: I got some time to tonight. I plan on bankrupting this place, so we'll see how it goes.
1: There we go.
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1: Lee Bryce, yes, welcome ma'am. To Vegas.
2: Oh, we're here.
1: We're here.
2: The things I love about Vegas is getting by the pool and, like, ordering some cocktail shrimp, yeah. You know, and like just relaxing, you know. And so most of the times I've been to Vegas has been for ACMs, okay. You know. And so there's a lot of work involved, but in between it's always like pool time for me. I'm just not a big gambler, so I'm not like a Vegas when you call it that. It's mostly the gambling part that I'm talking about.
1: Same here. I don't know what to do with it.
2: I'd rather spend money than and take something home with me than just lose money and just be gone.
1: That's fair enough.
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0: The Country 5 and 5, number 4.
1: He's a ranch hand in a pinch, man. Hotter than the red on the cattle brand. Cause she's a gold digger with a quick trigger. A cast iron skillet swinging lid flipper. Now he's a double wide on the county line. Sipping on a six pack of Lone Star Light. She did him dirty, took him

0: Records in Vegas.
1: New female artist of the year 2026. Yes.
2: I was in Texas. I was playing Lone Star Smokeout and I had no clue at all, which is really hard. It's hard to surprise me.
1: Okay.
2: Because I find things out very easily. And I was on stage. My set was almost over. Sam came out on stage and I was like, what's going on? He had a mic in his hand like he was about to give a speech, and he does not speak on stage. He's very shy.
1: Okay.
2: And then my family walked out and I was like, oh my gosh, I think I won. And then he told me that I won, and then I started crying and everything is a blur. I blacked out. It was just the coolest thing ever. Especially to be surrounded by all the people that I love and my band and my crew. And
1: yeah.
2: It was just so wholesome and sweet and exciting. And then I had to sing after, and I was like...
0: It's happening in country music. 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
8: Andy Burnham's continuing his shake-up of British politics with a series of new ministerial appointments last night. He's now expected to make Scottish Labour leader Anna Sawa appear and put him in a revamped Department for Business, Innovation, Science and Trade. The increase in employer national insurance contributions should be modified for all workers under 25. That's according to MPs Holly Hughes reports.
9: Calls by the Work and Pensions Committee are in a bid to help cut the numbers of young people not in education, employment or training. They say the government must go further and faster to address the travesty of high levels of NEETs. Meanwhile, new Prime Minister Andy Burnham has pledged to help more young people into work by changing the education system and providing them with more support.
8: A humanitarian worker is being monitored at a specialist hospital in London after potential exposure to the Ebola virus. They were medically evacuated from the Democratic Republic of Congo. And more than 80 cyclists are setting off on a near 300-mile bike ride to remember MP Jo Cox championing causes she was passionate about. For On Radio News Hub, I'm Frankie Hairsign.
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0: Weather.
8: Dry with sunny spells, especially across central and southern parts where it will be very warm. Cloudier and cooler across Scotland and parts of Northern Ireland with the chance of some rain and highs of 26 degrees Celsius.
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12: Good morning, I'm Mikey. It's just after six. Let's get things started then for Wednesday morning as we get you up and about with Dylan Scott on the way soon. We'll do something from John Pardy in a bit too. Let's start with Dustin Lynch and Mackenzie Porter.

0: Casey Musgraves and Follow Your Arrow on the UK's country station. It's Country Line Radio. Whether you're already out and about, getting stuck into work, or just enjoying a slow start at home today, we've got some brilliant music coming your way with Noah Kahan on the way in a bit. We'll do something from Ashley McBride as well, and I'm playing your Shaboozy next on Country Line.
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2: Michelle, it's good to see you again.
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2: How's
3: too.
2: How's it going?
3: Great. We're doing great at Fisher House.
2: Yeah.
3: So we have 100 houses across the country where military and veteran families can stay for free while they're receiving medical care. I mean, that's a really solid, I like to say, brick and mortar purpose. But I was a veteran. I am a veteran. And when I was in the military, I had service members and their family members who stayed at Fisher Houses. And I saw the impact. Yeah. And I see it every day when I go and talk to families. I mean, just 2 days ago, yesterday, I was at the Las Vegas Fisher House. And I talked to three different spouses around the kitchen, and they were laughing with each other, but they were all talking about how they couldn't have been there with their loved one because it was just too expensive.
2: Yep.
3: And we're able to take that burden away and let them deal with what they're going through without worrying about the cost.
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0: And just away on the UK's country station, it's Country Line Radio. Big hello to Claire in York, already out in the garden with the first cuppa of the day, making the most of the quiet before the rest of the house wakes up, and probably the neighbours as well. Hi to Rachel in Cardiff, listening whilst getting things ready for a busy day today. And a big morning hello to Dave in Glasgow, who's heading into the workshop today. It's got Luke Combs on the playlist, ready for Edinburgh this weekend. Do you know what? We'll get on something from Luke shortly for you. And Jelly Roll and Dasher are ready to play next.
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3: We are here on the red carpet with the nominees, Duo of the Year, Muscadine Bloodline. It's great to see you guys. Congratulations on the nom.
4: Thank you very much. We're very excited.
5: We're just happy to be here, really. So just honored to be a part of this whole thing. My first time and seeing old friends. And I don't know, I've never been to this show either, so I'm just excited to like take it all in. So.
3: Who are you excited to see perform this evening?
5: Our buddies, the Red Clay Strays, for me. We're all from the same hometown of Mobile, Alabama. And so it's just been cool to see their ascension. And
3: you guys are all from the same hometown?
5: Correct.
3: What do they put in the water there?
5: I'm not sure.
3: Because the talent coming out of there is ridiculous.
5: Trying to find out. Yeah, I don't know what it is.
6: We need to find out what's in the water. Yeah. And start selling it.
5: Yeah.
3: Right. Make a fortune.
5: That's right.
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13: Just needs to shoot.
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12: Cue for the turnstiles. Trying to get a chant going. Ole, ole, ole. Half-time pies. Hoping for a last-minute winner. Happy with the point. Sometimes in life, you just know what you're getting. Like a luxury bed and a great night's sleep at Premier Inn. You know what you're getting with Premier Inn.

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Sean and Shay, and all to myself on Country Line Radio. Now, Wednesday nights are always a special one here at Country Line because at 7 o'clock, Tim Protty Jones takes over with Country Line Homegrown. 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

0: Lauren Elena and All My Exes on the UK's country station. It's Countryland Radio. We're going to continue our five of the best at 7:10 this morning. We're doing five of the best Shania Twain songs all this week. You've been picking out your favourites on our socials. Keep those coming in at countryline.radio. 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
13: Andy Burnham's continuing his drive to tackle the cost of living, now capping most single bus fares across England at £2. The nationwide cap is currently set at £3, and it will be backed by £454 million of funding. The total scheme is expected to cost more than £500 million. Two young men jailed for manslaughter over the death of a police officer in 2019 could be eligible for early release. Under the new Sentencing Act, around 6,000 criminals could be released. PC Andrew Harper's mother's called it an insult. Three quarters of young people say self-harm content had appeared on their social media feeds through algorithms. Chris Ferguson is from the Molly Rose Foundation.
14: Our real concern is the mental health impacts of seeing such a high volume of harmful content being recommended to you. And the devastating reality at the end of the day is that we lose one young person every week to suicide, where technology has played a role. And algorithms are certainly a big driver of that harm.
13: And Morgan Rogers has joined Chelsea from Aston Villa for a fee understood to be around £117 million. He says he can't wait to get started. For On Radio News Hub, I'm Frankie Hersine.
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2: Weather.
13: Dry with sunny spells, especially across central and southern parts where it will be very warm. Cloudier and cooler across Scotland and parts of Northern Ireland with the chance of some rain and highs of 26 degrees Celsius.
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0: Good morning. It's just after 7. We are getting you straight back to the music then for Wednesday morning, middle of the week already. Our five of the best from Shania Twain's on the way. Lee Bryce is coming up. Let's start with Connor Smith first.

0: Ice and Cry on Country Line Radio Morning. I'm Mikey Folner. Hopefully your morning is going all right so far. Let's continue with our five of the best from Shania Twain this week. We're playing five of her best songs all week, and you've been picking them out on our socials as well. It's Claire in York that's picked out today's song, so let's get it on. Gonna Get You Good from Shania Twain on Country Line Radio.
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0: And I'm going to get you good on our five of the best of Shania Twain this week. You've been picking out your favourites all week long on our socials, on the app and online. We do it again tomorrow at around about 10 past 7. If you want to get involved in that, by all means, at countryline.radio is where you'll find links. Right, Thomas Rhett, Noah Horan on soon. And I'll do something from Bailey Zimmerman next.
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2: We are here on the red carpet with the nominees, Duo of the Year, Muscadine Bloodline. It's great to see you guys. Congratulations on the nom.
3: Thank you very much. We're very excited.
4: We're just happy to be here, really. So just honored to be a part of this whole thing. My first time and seeing old friends. And I don't know, I've never been to this show either, so I'm just excited to like take it all in. So.
2: Who are you excited to see perform this evening?
4: Our buddies, the Red Clay Strays, for me. We're all from the same hometown of Mobile, Alabama. And so it's just been cool to see their ascension. And
2: you guys are all from the same hometown?
4: Correct.
2: What do they put in the water there?
4: I'm not sure.
2: Because the talent coming out of there is ridiculous.
4: Trying to find out. Yeah,
3: we need to find out what's in the water. Yeah. And start selling it.
2: Yeah. Right. Make a fortune.
4: That's right.
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Thomas Rhett, Niall Horan and new tricks on the UK's country station. It's Countryline Radio. Hello, I'm Mikey. There could be a new drink on the market real soon. Coca-Cola's got people talking after filing a trademark for the word Spricey. Now, there's no official drink announcement yet, no launch date, and no idea what it actually means. But the trademark's got people guessing that a spicy version of Coca-Cola could be on the way. Would you drink it? Got Frankie Ballard on the way. Here comes 20. It's Countryline Radio.

0: Ballard and Sunshine and Whiskey. Going to play for Chris Whiskey and all the team. They're working at a farm near Perth in Scotland. Already out checking on things this morning. Hope the day stays dry and the radio keeps you company. Morning to Laura in Brighton, who's got Country Line on whilst opening up the cafe this morning. First job of the day is getting the music right, and that is definitely a good choice. Hi to Mike in Birmingham. He's got a long day ahead on the road today. Safe travel, hopefully plenty of great songs to keep you company along the way, which we'll continue with in a moment. The Shires are coming up and Jordan Davis is on next on Country
1: Line. Jaffa cakes are cakes, but some people still don't get it. Well, if you won't listen to reason, maybe you'll listen to a song.

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1: McVitie's Jaffa Cakes. It's a cake, you biscuit.
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0: Sam and Diane on the UK's country station. It's Country Line Radio. Do you know what I love about country music? It's those little moments where songs just seem to fit perfectly. Maybe you're driving somewhere, getting stuck into work, cooking dinner later, or just having a quiet moment to yourself, and suddenly a song comes on that just takes you straight back to a place or a memory. That's what makes country music so special. Course, the stories. And if you love finding out more about the artists behind the songs, why don't you have a look at countryline.tv? There's loads of interviews, videos, and behind the scenes moments on there too. 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
3: In Birmingham, an exhausted nurse always had to park miles from home at the end of her shift. 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

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Like

Toby Keith and A Little Too Late on the UK's Country Station. It's Country Line Radio Wednesday morning. Right, beat the intro time. Have a listen to this. See if you can work out the artist and title from this song. So who's that? Artist and title. Let me know what you think. Facebook, Instagram and X are all switched on right now. You can find us at countryline.radio. Also the app too if you fancy doing it there. I'll let you know the answer around about 8:30. Here comes Joe DeMessina and Heads Carolina. Tales, California. It's Countryline Radio.

0: Joe De Messina and Heads Carolina, Tales California on the UK's country station. It's Country Line Radio Morning. I'm Mikey Folder. Hey, thank you for hanging out with me today. Really hope your Wednesday morning has started off okay. We'll check in with our news at 8 shortly. We'll do an update on our Beat the Intro too. I've got Ella Langley and Nate Smith ready to play next.
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12: Single bus fares will be capped at £2 for most places in England as part of Prime Minister Andy Burnham's drive to tackle the cost of living. It will start from next year and is backed by £454 million of funding. Elsewhere, inflation's fallen to 2.6% in June in a temporary boost for the new Prime Minister. It's a sharper drop than expected, but higher energy bills are expected to push it back up again. Newly appointed Chancellor John Healey has welcomed the news but says there's still more to do. The increase in employer national insurance contributions should be modified for all workers under 25. That's according to MPs Holly Hughes reports.
13: Calls by the Work and Pensions Committee are in a bid to help cut the numbers of young people not in education, employment or training. They say the government must go further and faster to address the travesty of high levels of NEETs. Meanwhile, new Prime Minister Andy Burnham has pledged to help more young people into work by changing the education system and providing them with more support.
12: And more than 80 cyclists are setting off on an annual near 300-mile bike ride to remember MP Joe Cox. From Radio News Hub, I'm Frankie Hairsign.
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1: Weather.
12: Dry with sunny spells, especially across central and southern parts where it will be very warm. Cloudier and cooler across Scotland and parts of Northern Ireland with the chance of some rain and highs of 26 degrees Celsius.
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0: Just after 8, good morning, I'm Mikey. Welcome to Wednesday morning, middle of the week. We'll do an update on our Beat the Intro shortly. Luke Bryan's on the way, Ella Langley soon. Let's start with Nate Smith. Here's Whiskey on You.

0: I'm Radio. I'm Mikey. Wednesday morning there, middle of the week. We're doing our Beat the Intro right now. Have another listen to this. See if you can work out the artist and title. So who is that? Artist and title. Let me know what you think. Facebook, Instagram and X is where you'll find us. You can also get us on the Country Line app as well. I am going to reveal the answer at around about 8:30 this morning. I'll play you Tyler Hubbard and Lainey Wilson's next on Country Line.
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2: Oh, basically. It's just a privilege to have you guys with me again and a joy. Thank you for being here.
3: Well, thank you for inviting us. This is the most awesome thing that you do every single year. This is now the official ACM's radio remotes.
2: Yes, ma'am, it is. It only took 35 years.
3: You know, there is something to be said about that, though. Never give up,
2: that's
3: basically.
2: Right. That's right.
3: I just think this is so wonderful. You bring together all of these radio people from all over the country and internationally.
2: Yes.
3: Thank you very much. And then you bring all these artists together as well. Are you like the most organized person in the world, basically?
2: Well, I don't know that I would say I'm the most organized, but I can tell you I'm very passionate. It's like a big family reunion to me.
3: I love it.
2: So, you know, when you love people, mm-hmm. you love what you do, it just doesn't feel like work.
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Tyler Hubbard and Park on Country Line Radio. Tim Frotty Jones is back with us later on from 7 tonight. Country Line Homegrown is back. It's a whole hour of the finest UK country artists on in one place, right here on Country Line Radio. Let's get on Tim and his band. This is the First Time Flyers and Looking Back Now on Country Line.

0: It's Cole Swindell and Girl Dad on Country Line Radio. Right, answer to our Beat the Intro next. But if you haven't heard it, have a little listen. So that's the intro. We're looking for the artist and title. Have you had a go today? We'll find out if you got it right next.
1: Harbour money's now £300 million.
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0: Well done if you managed to get this right. 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

0: Billy Currington and Pretty Good at Drinking Beer on Country Line Radio. Going to play for Helen in Norwich. Enjoying a few days off and making the most of the weather. Plenty of walks planned for a good couple of days or so. Hoping there's no rain. I've just had a little look, actually. I don't think there's going to be any rain in the forecast for at least the next 7 days. So I think you'll be okay. Hi to Katie in Leeds. She's listening whilst getting the house sorted before heading out for the day. Says country music is keeping her motivated this morning. We'll get you motivated with Adrian Nunez real soon. And Brothers Osborne are playing next.
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0: 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Right, latest news at 9 real soon. We'll do our 9 o'clock workday kickoff shortly as well. Blake Shelton, Dan and Shay and Mackenzie Carpenter with Midland all play next.
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13: Andy Burnham's continuing his drive to tackle the cost of living, now capping most single bus fares across England at £2. Lucy Gorman-Lee has more.
14: The new Prime Minister says no one should be priced out of essential travel. The nationwide cap is currently set at £3. It'll be backed by £454 million of funding, including money to allow the devolved governments to follow on if they want to. In total, the scheme will cost £500 million.
13: Inflation's fallen to its lowest level in 15 months, down to 2.6% in June in an early boost for the new Prime Minister. It's largely down to a fall in transport, food and non-alcoholic drink prices. A humanitarian worker is being monitored at a specialist hospital in London after potential exposure to the Ebola virus. They were medically evacuated from the Democratic Republic of Congo. The UK Health Security Agency say it's a highly precautionary measure. And the Tartan Army have received some high praise from Matt Damon. The Hollywood star described their Boston takeover during the World Cup as epic, saying it was one of his favourite stories. Storylines of the tournament. For On Radio News Hub, I'm Frankie Hersine.
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1: Weather.
13: Dry with sunny spells, especially across central and southern parts where it will be very warm. Cloudier and cooler across Scotland and parts of Northern Ireland with the chance of some rain and highs of 26 degrees Celsius.
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Cameron Whitcomb soon. Eric Church is coming your way shortly. This is Tim McGraw, standing room only on Countryland Radio.

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2: 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Me, I'm sitting on the hood of mine drinking. 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

0: Around here, Buzz on Country Line Radio's 9 o'clock workday kickoff, which we'll do again tomorrow morning from nine as we get your workday started. Do stay with us. We're going to get you through the workday with some big songs next. Rodney Atkins is coming up. We'll do something from Shania Twain too, and Megan Maroney is on next.
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0: Rodney Aitkins and The Years Are Short on Country Line Radio. Going to play it for Lucy and her mum in Somerset, spending some time together during the school holidays with a few day trips planned over the next couple of weeks. Hope that goes well for you. And a big hello to Tom in Belfast. He's got Country Line on whilst working through a busy morning. Thank you for putting us on today. Got some brilliant songs on the way. Russell Dickerson shortly and Old Dominion play next on Country Line.
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9: 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Halftime pies. Hoping for a last-minute winner. Happy with the point. 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

0: Graham Barham and Break Up Down on Countryline Radio. Stuart's on the way after 10. He's going to get you through the workday with Riley Green, Matt Stell and Dustin Lynch. You're next.
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12: Single bus fares will be capped at £2 for most places in England as part of Andy Burnham's drive to tackle the cost of living. Lucy Gormanley has more.
13: The scheme will start from next year and it's backed by £454 million of funding, including money to allow devolved governments to take similar action if they want to. Mr Burnham says no one should be priced out of essential travel. At the moment, the current cap for a single fare is £3, apart from London and Manchester.
12: Inflation's fallen to 2.6% in June in a temporary boost for the new Prime Minister. It's a sharper drop than expected, but higher energy bills are expected to push it back up again. A health worker is being monitored at a hospital in London after potentially being exposed to the Ebola virus. They'd been working in the Democratic Republic of Congo when they were medically evacuated as a precautionary measure. And Morgan Rogers has joined Chelsea from Aston Villa for a fee understood to be around £117 million. He's become the Blues' record signing and the most expensive British player of all time. From Radio News Hub, I'm Frankie Hersine.
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2: Weather.
12: Warm and dry for most of us, especially across central and southern parts where it will be quite hot. Cooler and cloudier across parts of Northern Ireland and Scotland with some rain there too and highs today of 26 degrees Celsius.
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0: through.
1: Maren Morris, that's Carry Me Through, and she's going to be back in the UK next month. She'll actually be headlining the Sunday night of this year's Long Road Festival at Stanford Hall, Leicestershire. That's the 30th of August. And a very good morning. Welcome into Middle of the Week Wednesday here on Countryline Radio. I'm Stuart Bamford. Coming up, music from Scotty McCreary, Keith Urban, and a double play very soon from Morgan Wallen. But up next, Zach Top and South of Sanity.
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3: Yeah.
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0: This is the UK's country station, Countryline Radio, and you've just heard a double play there from Morgan Wallen. Firstly, Love Somebody, followed by maybe my favourite Morgan song, Seven Summers. Tyler Hubbard's coming up with Land.
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0: Countryline Radio. That's Jason Aldean, and that's what Tequila does. He recently revealed that his eldest daughter, 23-year-old Keely, got married about a year ago. However, Jason apparently has told her that he's not quite ready yet to be a grandfather. Aldean recently just achieved his 27th number one on the Billboard Country Airplay chart in America. He now passes Alan Jackson and George Strait, who each have 26 chart toppers. Still ahead of Aldean is Tim McGraw with 29. Blake Shelton has 30 number ones, and Kenny Chesney still has the most with 33. Carrie Underwood's coming up with Love Wins.
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0: 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That's Keith Urban featuring Michael McDonald and We Go Back. In the next hour, there's music coming up from John Pardee, Kelsey Ballerini and Lady A.
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11: Abbey Burnham's capping most single bus fares across England at £2. Lucy Gormanley has more.
12: The new Prime Minister says no one should be priced out of essential travel. The nationwide cap is currently set at £3. It'll be backed by £454 million of funding, including money to allow the devolved governments to follow on if they want to. In total, the scheme will cost £500 million.
11: Inflation's fallen to its lowest rate in 15 months, down to 2.6% in June in an early boost for the new Prime Minister. It's largely down to a fall in transport, food and non-alcoholic drink prices. The mother of one of the victims of the Nottingham attack has welcomed a corporate manslaughter investigation into the trust that treated her son's killer. Emma Webber's son, 19-year-old Barnaby, his friend Grace O'Malley Kumar, also 19, and 65-year-old Ian Coates were murdered by Valdo Calicane in 2023. And more than £100,000 has been raised for the family of a 3-year-old boy who was seriously injured when thrown into a crocodile enclosure. For On Radio News Hub, I'm Frankie Hairsign.
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1: Weather.
11: Warm and dry for most of us, especially across central and southern parts where it will be quite hot. Cooler and cloudier across parts of Northern Ireland and Scotland with some rain there too, and highs today of 26 degrees Celsius.

0: Again, good morning from Countryline Radio on this Wednesday, the 22nd of July. That's Casey Musgraves and Deeper Well. She's going to be back in the UK for just 3 concerts next year. She'll play Glasgow's OVO Hydro on the 22nd of February, the AO Arena Manchester on the 24th, and the OVO Arena Wembley London on February 26th. Coming up, Shaboozy and Born to Die.
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8: 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Halftime pies. Hoping for a last minute winner. 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

0: This is the UK's country station, Countryline Radio. You've just heard today's 90s, Noughties and Now. It was chosen by Clive Bruce from Paisley. From the 90s, there was Reba McEntire and The Night the Lights Went Out in Georgia. The Noughties, Jordan Davis with Almost Maybes. And from now, Kane Brown and Woman. Coming up, Brad Paisley and Dolly Parton. And When I Get Where I'm Going.
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0: 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That's Drew Baldridge and Diesel and Dirt. In the next hour, there's music coming up from Tim McGraw, Brett Eldridge, and a double play from Brett Young.
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12: Single bus fares will be capped at £2 for most places in England as part of Prime Minister Andy Burnham's drive to tackle the cost of living. Lucy Gormanley has more.
13: The scheme will start from next year and it's backed by £454 million of funding, including money to allow devolved governments to take similar action if they want to. Mr Burnham says no one should be priced out of essential travel. At the moment, the current cap for a single fare is £3, apart from London and Manchester.
12: Amid air brawl involving around 10 passengers forced a Liverpool-bound EasyJet plane to fly back to Tenerife. The captain decided to return to Spain just 30 minutes after departure, and a new birthday photo has been released of Prince George as the young royal celebrates turning into a teenager. George has reached his 13th birthday today and was pictured at Kensington Palace in a portrait captured after he returned from last month's Troop in the Colour. That's the latest from Radio News Hub. I'm Tanita Sims.
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1: Weather.
12: Warm and dry for most, especially across central and southern parts where it'll be quite hot. Cooler and cloudier across parts of Scotland. Highs today of 26 degrees Celsius.

0: Good afternoon from Countryline Radio. That's Larry Fleet and Somewhere in the South. I've mentioned before, of course, if you want to stay on top of what's happening entertainment news-wise within the world of country music, the best thing to do is to sign up for our newsletter. 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
1: 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You've just heard a double play from Brett Young. Firstly, there was Drink With You, followed by Like I Loved You. Jelly Roll's coming up with Hands Up.
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0: Country Line Radio, Billy Zimmerman and Chevy Silverado there. He's going to be playing next month, the O2 Academy Glasgow on August 27th. He's at the Long Road Festival at Stanford Hall, Leicestershire on the 29th. Dublin's 3 Olympia Theatre on August 31st. He's then up north in Belfast at the Waterfront Hall on the 1st of September. Manchester's O2 Victoria Warehouse on the 3rd and London's O2 Academy Brixton on the 4th of September. Coming up, Luke Bryan and Karen Fairchild from the band Little Big Town and Home Alone Tonight.
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0: 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In the next hour, we move into the number ones at one. That means every song that you'll hear before two is a former chart topper, and there's music coming up from Dustin Lynch, Nate Smith and Hardy.
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11: Andy Burnham's continuing his drive to tackle the cost of living, now capping most single bus fares across England at £2. The new Prime Minister says no one should be priced out of essential travel. Next, Southampton's head coach Tonda Eckert has been charged by the Football Association over the Spygate scandal. Saints were thrown out of the Championship playoffs by the EFL in May over the affair and docked 4 points for the coming season. The club admitted spying on a training session held by playoff opponents Middlesbrough in May. And Morgan Rodgers is officially a Chelsea player, having completed his move from Aston Villa. The Blues have reportedly paid a club record £117 million, which is also a record for an English player. Speaking recently, during England's World Cup campaign, Rodgers felt he was ready to make the next step in his career.
12: When you're a young player, everyone talks about potential and what does that really look like, and it's about being consistent, I think, is the main thing. I think showing it in glimpses and spells is all nice and well. You only be able to do it on a consistent basis.
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1: Weather.
11: Warm and dry for most, especially across central and southern parts where it'll be quite hot. Cooler and cloudier across parts of Scotland. Highs today of 26 degrees Celsius.

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0: Good afternoon from Countryland Radio. We're into the number ones at one now. Luke Combs there, and Ain't No Love in Oklahoma. Last weekend, he performed for a combined audience across 2 days of 160,000 people at Slane Castle in Ireland. This coming Friday and Saturday, he's going to be at Murrayfield in Edinburgh. And next weekend, that's July 31st and August 1st and 2nd, Wembley Stadium in London. Coming up, Walker Hayes and Fancy Life.
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3: How are you doing anyway?
4: I'm doing good. How are you doing?
3: I'm good. So we are in Vegas. Did you go out last night?
4: I didn't. I'm not going to lie. I went out the night before.
3: Okay.
4: And so last night I knew it was going to be a long day. I've to anticipate
3: that's okay.
4: Staying out later tonight.
3: Oh, yeah, you're going out tonight.
4: Night before I think it was at a club though.
3: Okay.
4: And I couldn't move for like a whole hour. I was like, what is going on?
3: So busy.
4: It was just so packed.
3: Just that, like, when you're just like jam-packed and you're like...
4: Yeah, and I have this drink, but I keep getting bumped and it keeps spilling on me. It's a great experience.
3: What is the song that you play when you're getting ready to go out for a night out? Or you're just about to go out? What's that song that comes on that you're like, yes, this is the party song? Or
4: what song do I play before I go out?
3: Well, like, what's the song that you hear and that puts you in that mood?
4: You ever heard that, like, apple bottom jeans?
3: It's
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0: Radio. That's Cole Swindell, and she had me at Heads Carolina. Now, you don't need to go all the way to the US to have an amazing time with the friendliness and spirit of a proper Nashville honky-tonk. Little Nashville has it all. Great country music, Southern-inspired food, and a crowd that loves the music just as much as you do. Plus, it's all right in the heart of Chiswick, London. 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

0: Countryland Radio, that's Parker McCollum, and To Be Loved By You. He's going to be playing shows in the UK and Ireland this year for the first time ever. He'll be over opening for Cody Johnson. They'll be at the AO Arena Manchester on the 24th of October, the O2 in London on the 27th, they're in Birmingham on November 1st, Glasgow at the OVO Hydro on the 2nd of November, the O2 Belfast on the 4th, and Dublin's 3 Arena on the 5th. Coming up, Russell Dickerson, and Love You Like I Used To.
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0: Countryline Radio. That's Michael Ray with Whiskey and Rain. And that's all from me. Thank you very much, as always, today for your company. I will talk to you again tomorrow morning from 10 a.m. Take care and keep it Countryline Radio.
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1: We are here at the ACMs. This is so awesome.
2: We are in Vegas.
1: Chase Matthews, how are you?
2: I'm here.
1: You're here. You were just over in the UK recently.
2: Yeah.
1: How was it?
2: It was great. It was awesome. I mean, I love it over there. Those people are great. And,
1: yeah.
2: You know, I just feel like country music is really growing there tremendously. And it's good to know that we got people like y'all in our corner too, you know?
1: Yeah, you know, they love you over there. They do, for sure.
2: Pretty cool. It's pretty cool to think that I'm so far away from home when I'm over there, you know, and people show up for it. So it's pretty cool.
1: We're going to make you an honorary Brit, basically, at some point. You're just going to...
2: Oh, yeah? I got to get my accent together, you know?
1: Can you do an English accent?
2: I speak very fluently in a British accent, I think, sometimes.
1: That's not bad.
2: Not bad?
1: That's okay. Pretty good. Well, better than my American.
2: My lisp kind of went away there for a second.
1: It sounded great.
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9: The Prime Minister, Andy Burnham, will review the policy of early prisoner releases. That's because of concerns from the family of police officer Andrew Harper. The constable's mother says it feels like an insult that two of her son's killers may be eligible for early release from prison. PC Harper was just 28 years old when he sustained fatal injuries while responding to a quad bike theft. Food and non-alcoholic drink inflation has fallen to the lowest level for almost 2 years. It lifts some pressure from cash-strapped consumers. And Morgan Rogers has become one of the most expensive Englishmen in transfer history after completing his move from Aston Villa to Chelsea. The Blues have paid a reported £170 million for the forward. Speaking recently in the World Cup, Rogers says other senior members of England have inspired him regarding his own career.
10: You like Sir Harry Kane, you Jude's. They've done it for 5, 6, 7, 8 years consistently, and that's the difference from a good player to a great player and kind of that next level, and I want to take that step.
9: That's the latest from Radio News Hub. I'm Tanita Sims.
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9: It's a dry evening for most with clear spells. Cloudy across northern Scotland and parts of Northern Ireland with some light rain or drizzle possible at times. Lows are 13 degrees Celsius.
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11: You know what you're getting with a football away game. The lucky shirt you wear every weekend. Tactical discussions.
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11: Queue for the turnstiles. Trying to get a chant going. Half-time pies. Hoping for a last-minute winner. Happy with the point. Sometimes in life, you just know what you're getting. Like a luxury bed and a great night's sleep at Premier Inn. You know what you're getting with Premier Inn.

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You give me your love.

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6: Andy Burnham is to review the early prisoner release scheme. It follows concerns by the family of murdered police officer Andrew Harper, who've been told two of her son's killers may be freed from prison early. From September, thousands of offenders in England and Wales will be eligible to be released under the Sentencing Act. But the new Prime Minister is vowing to re-look at the scheme.
7: I feel for the family. It's an appalling crime that was committed. The main perpetrator will not be subject to any early release. Others involved have potentially been identified, but I've spoken to the new Justice Secretary. We will review the policy together.
6: Meanwhile, the PM's confirmed there's no immediate commitment to increase the income tax personal allowance threshold, and he's also reinstated a £2 cap on bus fares across England. The FA has charged Southampton's head coach Tonda Eckert over the Spygate scandal, and Phil Foden's committed his future to boyhood club Manchester City. That's the latest from Radio News Hub. I'm David Hall.
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1: Weather.
6: A dry evening for most with clear spells. Cloudy across northern Scotland and parts of Northern Ireland with some light drizzle or rain at times. A few fog patches towards dawn. A low of 13 degrees Celsius.
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9: 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It's Wednesday. It's hump day, Dave.
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1: I think that's one of your favourites.
0: Favourite country song of all time. One day, me and Craig Morgan are going to meet again. I met him at SEMA probably 3 years ago. We got on like wildfire. But today's a little bit different, isn't it, Dave?
1: It is.
0: What do we do on a Wednesday, Dave?
1: The embarrassing stories.
0: We do the most embarrassing stories in country history. So what we do is we get you to message in and tell me what your most country song is ever. Like what, you know, what the most embarrassing story is that happens to be about a country song. Right, Dave?
1: Yes.
0: Read me your first message that came in last week, because this one is absolutely hilarious. So, Jocelyn was on an underground train in Piccadilly Circus.
1: Yes.
0: And she said, come on, Dave, you know the story.
1: She was basically blasting her music out. She thought her AirPods were connected, but they were obviously dead or something, because she was just playing the song out of her phone, having a little...
0: So she was smashing Beautiful Crazy while looking like a crazy woman that was beautiful.
1: Yeah. She was just there, busy train... Rush hour.
0: A load of eye contact. Yeah. A load of awkwardness.
1: Lots of people looking at her. She's probably thinking, what are they looking at?
0: See, I think that's quite a tame one for the start of the show, Dave. And I think they're only going to get worse.
1: Yeah, well, you've got to leave the good ones for later, haven't we?
0: Do we try and phone Austin back? Because Austin phoned us last week, and that cat story was amazing. I think he might have a few extras in his back pocket for us.
1: He seems like an interesting guy.
0: Right, producer Matt, you get on to call in Austin. We're going to throw some more music on, and we've got some amazing, more unbelievable, embarrassing country songs here on Country Line Radio.
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I ain't coming.

0: Cameron Whitcomb. What an actually banging song, Dave. It's hump day. It's Wednesday. And I've got...
1: halfway through the week.
0: I know, halfway through the week. But you know what? I don't want to go anywhere because I have had a message from Cameron. Cameron has messaged in saying, I was trying to blend in a painfully hip indie bar in East London. I'm blatantly an American man. But I connected my phone and I started playing Big and Rich's Save a Horse, Ride a Cowboy out loud on my phone. There was no music on at this moment, and the entire room of bearded hipsters stopped drinking their craft IPAs and stared at me in absolute disgust. The guy behind the bar sneered, bloody hell, someone turned this crap off. Who's this Yank here, and why has he let him in? Tell you what, he ended up spilling his pint all over himself, and he decided to leave it on. So the barman got covered in alcohol, Cameron got to play his song, and do you know what? Flipping right, he should share the equivalent.
1: As he should.
0: Flipping right. Well, Wally,
1: he was playing a good song.
0: I think we should put it on.
1: I think we should as well.
0: It's Country Line Radio. We're here for you, Cameron, you remarkable male. Honestly, dude, thank you so much for being patriotic, right? For going out of your way to play some pure Americana while being here in the UK. And I'll tell you what, we do need to get some 50 grit and grind it into everyone that doesn't know what country music is.
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0: That song, Dave, I'm not as think as you drunk I am, right? That song, when I heard it, I was like, this is definitely a homage to Toby Keith. And then at the ending, when they actually go there and actually give him the full respect, that's about as cool as it gets.
1: Yeah, that song is amazing.
0: It's absolutely amazing. And Dave, we have decided that it's our show and we're going to put some songs on that we love, right?
1: Yeah.
0: We have chose a song that I think represents England at the moment and how we're all feeling.
1: Very warm.
0: Very tanny and very liney. It's Good Times and Tan Lines by Zac Top, the man, the myth, the legend on Country Line Radio.

0: Now, Dave, that was a country song.
1: Yeah, it was.
0: We are here to make your day better. I can see you sat in the back of the seat, kids, right? You're looking at your dad going, Dad, can we put some other stuff on? No, we will not put it on, but we will choose a country song for each and every one of you. If you in the back seat want a bit of Cruise by Florida Georgia Line, I know we're going to play it because that's what little Gavin has messaged in. He said, I'm sat here with my dad and I keep telling him I want to listen to Florida Georgia Line Cruise. And that's a banging tune as well for a kid to listen to, isn't it, Dave?
1: Absolutely. Good taste.
0: Good taste. So we've had tan lines and now we've got a bit of Cruise. Dave, what is the show about today? If people only just tuned in, what is the show about?
1: Basically, we need you to call in, text in, leave a voicemail, just telling us what an embarrassing story related to country music.
0: Exactly that. If you've got the most embarrassing country story in the world, please, please send it in.
1: Embarrassing, or even if it's just a funny story, let us know.
0: We're all in. We're all in here at Country Line, aren't we?
1: Absolutely. We want to hear
0: everything that you want to hide on Country Line Radio.
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0: ends.
1: Talking about where it ends, Dave, it's Country Line Radio. And we've had a banging first hour, right?
2: We have.
1: We got 5 at 5 coming up real soon. But I've had a message in, and this is more of a story, okay, that he's read in the paper, as opposed to something that's happened to him.
2: Okay.
1: Right. Back in 2019, a guy named Callum Davis from Manchester almost caused a national security incident at Manchester Airport because of his deep love for Zac Brown Band. This was known all around the world and was highly publicised. He was sitting at the departure gate for a flight to Mallorca wearing noise-cancelling headphones and completely lost himself in the song Chicken Fried. Right as the song hit the patriotic emotional crescendo where Zac Brown sings about the American flag, Callum got so swept up in the music that he stood straight up and saluted a vending machine.
2: Wow.
1: And passionately bellowed, "God bless the USA," in the most English accent ever. Manchester accent at that. At the top of his lungs into a completely silent terminal. Because of his sudden shouting and intense saluting at

0: vending machine. Two armed airport police officers immediately tackled him to the ground, thinking it was a political demonstration or a security threat. Callum had to spend 2 hours in the airport cell trying to explain why he wasn't a radical extremist. He just absolutely loved Chicken Fried by Zap Brown Band. That's a banging story. We need to do some research to find out if that's real, because that's pretty mental, isn't it?
1: Yeah, that is. That's probably the craziest we've had.
0: That's
1: not the funniest, but probably the craziest.
0: If that's real, sure. Tell you what, we need to get Callum on the radio on Countryline. What do you reckon?
1: I think so.
0: Ladies and gentlemen, it is coming up to the 5 at 5 on Countryline Radio. We're bringing you home with the craziest stories about country music. 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
11: The Prime Minister is to review the early prisoner release scheme. It comes after two of the killers of murdered policeman Andrew Harper could be eligible to be set free. Holly Hughes reports.
12: PC Harper was 28 years old when he sustained fatal injuries while responding to a quad bike theft in Berkshire in 2019. Jesse Cole and Albert Bowers were handed 13 years in custody for his manslaughter. His widow Lizzie has been told the pair could be considered for early release. But Andy Burnham says he'll review the scheme.
13: I've spoken to the new Justice Secretary. We will review the policy together.
12: Under the new Sentencing Act, 6,000 criminals are set to be released. But ministers have so far failed to rule out who will be exempt from the scheme.
11: Meanwhile, the new PM's announced bus fares are being capped at £2. The number of police officers sacked from forces in England and Wales has hit a record high. Some 461 were dismissed in the past year. And Amazon founder Jeff Bezos could be about to invest in Liverpool FC. That's the latest from Radio News Hub. I'm David Hall.
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3: Weather.
11: A dry evening for most with clear spells. Cloudy across northern Scotland and parts of Northern Ireland with some light drizzle or rain at times. A few fog patches towards dawn. A low of 13 degrees Celsius.
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0: It's the 5 at 5. It's my favourite part of the day. And I tell you what, the music is changing every single day. We got Lainey Wilson with Phone Keys coming up. And then the next top four are going to blow your mind on Country Line Radio.

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1: We like Zach Top a lot.
0: What are those animals called that support you in time of need?
1: Spirit animal.
0: Or emotional support
1: emotional
0: dog.
1: Support animal.
0: Spirit animal. I like that. I think Zach Top is our emotional support musician because he has had our back today, Dave.
1: He does. He and does every day.
0: His name's come up quite a lot. The amazing Natalie and Countryline went over to the ACMs recently in Las Vegas and had a bit of a chat with Cody Johnson, which I'm a little bit jealous about, Dave.
1: Yeah, I'm very jealous about that.
0: All I need now is to baby wheel my way into the Luke Combs concert at the end of the month, and then I'll just be fine with that. Do you know what I mean?
1: There.
0: What do you reckon? Bit of baby wheel, just get ourselves in there?
1: Slide in there.
0: Slide in there. It's Countryline Radio. Check this out.
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3: Cody Johnson, good to see you.
4: Good to see you.
3: We're here at the ACMs. Congratulations.
4: Thank you.
3: On all the nominations. You know that we have this running joke. I said this to you. I saw you in Nashville recently, that whenever anybody asks, I always say that you should win Entertainer of the Year.
4: Yeah, I mean, I've known that for a while. That's been like, what, 3 years now?
3: I've been saying it since the get-go, basically. Yeah. And now every time you're nominated, I'm like, this is his year. So I've got all my fingers crossed for you.
4: Everybody said, this is your year. This is your year. Look, we don't know. It's kind of like picking a number one song. Everybody says, this is the one.
3: Right.
4: We don't know. If we knew, everybody would have number ones.
3: Right.
4: You know what I mean? It's just, it's the music industry. And I'm, you know, fortunately, and unfortunately, this is a very industry-voted category,
3: yep.
4: Or the entire award show, really. There are people that play the game more than I do. You know, I fly my own flag, kind of roll to the beat of my own drum, but, you know, so I really try to focus on what I do on stage.
3: Yeah.
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0: That was Casey Musgrave, brought to you on Country Line Radio. Me and Famous Dave are in the studio and we're talking all things crazy stories. But it's that time of the day, Dave. Do you know what time of day it is?
1: It's my favourite time of the day.
0: It's everyone's favourite time of the day.
2: It's that time again.
0: Now that is my favourite jingle of all time, ever, in the whole wide world.
1: It's my favourite.
0: Come on then, Dave. Fact of the day. Blow us away.
1: Well, I actually found this fact out when I was in America last year.
0: Ooh.
1: When I was in Montana. So in the state of Montana, and I think there might be a couple of states that are similar, but there is more cows than humans in the state of Montana.
0: More meat than men.
1: Yes. I think it's double. I think it's like about a million and a half people.
0: Wow.
1: In Montana, but the cows is like double, like over 2 million cows.
0: That is mental. That is a very good fact, Dave.
1: You get a good steak in Montana.
0: You get a very good steak. And I bet you the life expectancy of a cow is definitely not as long as a human.
1: No, we're not too long there.
0: Well, ladies and gentlemen, it's Country Line Radio. We've got You Belong with Taylor Swift coming up in just a moment. Stay remarkable, and tomorrow, don't worry, we're going to have another fact of the day from Famous Dave.
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1: Buzzing away over there.
0: Are you ready for this one?
1: Ready.
0: I completely ruined my career prospects at my Bristol firm thanks to my secret country music obsession. I was sitting in a dead silent, incredibly tense performance review with my strict HR director when I tried to discreetly play some music to calm my nerves. Completely forgetting my phone was paired with the main office smart speakers instead of my headphones, suddenly Luke Combs' Beer Never Broke My Heart blasted at maximum volume across the entire floor plan of the office, singing about drinking beer and driving trucks. The HR director slowly lowered her glasses, listened to the twangy guitar solo through the walls, and asked, "Is there something about our corporate culture you're struggling with, Simon?" Wow. I think that she thought that Simon was trying to spike a revolution in the office.
2: Yeah, a lot of people were listening to their country music out loud.
0: Yeah.
2: Without realising.
0: It seems to be like a common thing at the end of the day.
2: I don't think these people should be embarrassed by it.
0: Maybe if you're watching stuff you shouldn't be watching with your VPNs on, as in like eBay parts that you shouldn't be buying in England, you know what I'm talking about, Dave.
1: Yes.
0: That's when you don't want to have your parts or anything synced incorrectly, right?
2: Exactly.
0: If your wife finds out you're buying car parts that you don't need on a separate, you know, VPN in America to save that money, that's where you're going to get your bottom handed to you, isn't it?
2: Yeah, exactly that.
0: 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We're bringing you only the best music. I hope you're having the best day ever. Dave, we're going to keep these crazy stories coming, right?
2: Oh, yeah. Keep them coming.
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15: It's what's it? 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

0: Dave, that was What a Love Song Feels Like by Runaway June. Countryman Radio, it's Hump Day, and it's all about these crazy stories that happen to have country music linked to them, right? And we've had some funny ones, and we've had some normal ones, but they all seem to be related to their headphones not being correctly.
1: Yeah, I get a lot of that.
0: Have you ever been stuck in a sticky situation in relation to country music, Dave?
1: Not that I can think of, I don't think.
0: What about in Florida when we got thrown out of that bar? In Tavares, when we got a little bit too drunk. And
1: yeah, get a little bit drunk. That was a country bar, I suppose, wasn't it?
0: It was a biker bar, that was a country-esque. And I'll tell you what, ladies and gentlemen, the best way to describe it was we went there about 6:30 in the evening, and the best way to describe it was like a granny annex. It was like an old care home that had just dropped a van off.
1: I think, wasn't it?
0: Some of them couldn't stand up. It was mental, wasn't it? And then at 8 o'clock, it was like the guy from the care home popped in.
1: Took them all away.
0: Took them all away, and then it turned into like an absolute mental bar, didn't it?
1: Yeah.
0: But I don't think...
1: I think the reason us getting kicked out wasn't our fault. I think it was Wiggles.
0: Oh, yeah. Mr. Wiggles. What did he do?
1: His shorts fell down a little bit, didn't
0: they? Oh, my God. So Mr. Wiggles has got this tendency of like, when the music hits that beat, he will slowly dispense his trousers to reveal his butt cheeks, but like pretend that he doesn't know that he's got his butt. Do you remember that lady said, "Oh my God, he's got his ass out. Does he know his ass is out?"
1: But she enjoyed it.
0: She enjoyed the booty of Mr. Wiggles.
1: Yeah, they didn't like it that much, and then
0: no,
1: did they?
0: No, they weren't too happy. But it is come up to 6 o'clock at Country Lion Radio. Thank you for listening. I think we should keep smashing out the beats, Dave. What do you reckon?
1: I think so.
0: Let's do it.
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3: Andy Burnham is to review the early prisoner release scheme. It follows concerns by the family of murdered police officer Andrew Harper, who've been told two of her son's killers may be freed from prison early. From September, thousands of offenders in England and Wales will be eligible to be released under this new sentencing act. But the new Prime Minister is vowing to re-look at the scheme.
4: I feel for the family. It's an appalling crime that was committed. The main perpetrator will not be subject to any early release. Others involved have potentially been identified, but I've spoken to the new Justice Secretary. We will review the policy together.
3: Meanwhile, the Prime Minister has reinstated a £2 cap on bus fares across England to help struggling households. The FA has charged Southampton's head coach Tonda Eckhart over the Spygate scandal, and Phil Foden has committed his future to his boyhood club, Manchester City. He signed a four-year deal. That's the latest from Radio News Hub. I'm David Hall.
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1: Weather.
3: Clear spells and a dry evening for most. It'll be cloudy across northern Scotland and parts of Northern Ireland, though, with some light rain or drizzle at times. A low of 13 degrees Celsius.
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7: 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Me and Faye.

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A cast iron skillet swinging lid flipper.

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0: Parker McCollum. Pretty hot. Dave, you got a pretty hot. You're a lovely boy, you know that?
1: Thank you.
0: Such a nice boy. Dave, have you got a funny story that happens to include country music?
1: I suppose there's a few driving stories, I suppose, where I'll be listening to country music.
0: What about the time we went to Area 51 and the only thing that was there wasn't Area 51. There was a lady of the night bar that was opened.
1: Yeah, well, I had... Basically, the movie Paul.
0: Yes.
1: The Alien. They go to that cafe. Yeah. Like the Area 51 cafe alien center thing.
0: Yeah.
1: So we got in our rental car. I drove us like an hour and a half, 2 hours out of Vegas.
0: Miles away.
1: Out into the desert to what I thought was this cafe. And like Sam said, we got there. It was called Area 51 Alien Center, but it was not the one that I wanted to go to. And yes, it was a hotel that you can go in for an hour.
0: You pay by
1: and a
0: the petrol minute.
1: Station.
0: And there was nothing else for us to do there at all.
1: No, it was literally in the middle of nowhere. It was like an hour from Death Valley. So we went to Death Valley instead.
0: We did go to Death Valley instead. And that was, but we did smash Country Line Radio for the whole trip.
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0: We had our VPN on. We were playing it in America because Country Line Radio is bringing you only the best music from all around the world. Dave, we got a bit less than an hour left. Should we smash out the park with some amazing music?
1: Let's get some beats on.
0: Let's do it. I could see you bopping your head in the truck, you majestic person. Let's do it on Country Line Radio.
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3: Chris Young, always a pleasure to see you. If you were arrested...
4: Well, I've been falsely arrested before.
3: I mean...
4: So.
3: But if you were arrested in Vegas, who are you calling to get you out?
4: Kane Brown.
3: I feel like he
4: We got
3: would...
4: a song called Famous Friends Together. That
3: there
4: sounds like
3: go.
4: The person, you know,
3: perfect
4: person you
3: call,
4: should
3: right?
4: call, yeah.
3: And I feel like he would just be like, I'm on my way.
4: Yeah.
3: That's fine. So who would be in jail with you?
4: Oh, man. Mitchell Tenpenny. Sorry,
3: Why am I
4: Mitchell?
3: Not surprised about that? I think he'd probably say the same about you, so.
4: Okay, well, that's fair.
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0: Brown Band. It is Country Line Radio. It's a drive time ho. And Dave, I think you've been having all the fun with your facts of the day.
1: Yeah, why don't you give us one of your facts?
0: Are you ready?
1: Yeah.
2: Stand scrolling loud tonight. Drop it every night. Sam's crazy fact of the day.
0: I don't know what was with the intro on that.
1: I liked it.
0: You liked it a little bit, didn't you?
1: I did a little bit.
0: So, my crazy fact of the day is since 1984, crab stick manufacturers have been asked to label their crab sticks crab-flavoured sticks as they do not actually contain crab at all.
1: Oh. There's no crab in a crab stick?
0: No crabbage in a crab stick.
1: Just crab flavouring, I suppose.
0: Crab flavouring. Maybe fish sticks, should we call them from now on.
1: Yeah, wow, I didn't know that.
0: Boring fact of the day from Sam at Country Line Radio. Coming up next week with some banging beats. I can see you. I can see you in the passenger seat, sat in there like you're being chauffeured around during that Uber. You're sat with your husband. Your kids are in the back. Life is good, but you're not at the wheel, which means you can put those feet out. You can stretch out a little and enjoy your drive home with Country Line Radio.
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2: Wednesday's double play is all about smashing the songs you love in and around your ears. I'm here with Famous Dave. Famous Dave, how's it going?
3: Doing well.
2: It is a good day. It's a great day to be alive. And I wanted to talk to you about what's coming up at the moment, all right? So UK festivals coming up 28th of August to the 30th of August. We've got the Long Road Festival in Stamford Hall in Leicester, Dave. Bailey Zimmerman headlines it with Josh Ross and Keezer Gill also on the bill. It's going to be pretty special.
3: Yeah, good event.
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2: Cammy Barnes, Ells, Bailey and Smithfield all happening. It's all here on Country Line Radio. I hope you're having the best drive home ever. Do you know what? Stay remarkable. Keep your eyes on the road and we'll keep the music coming.
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0: Wow, Dave, Tennessee Whiskey. That song just hits different.
1: It does indeed. I don't think there's a song Chris Stapleton has made that I don't like.
0: No, I don't think. I just think that man just poos happiness.
1: He does.
0: He just poos glory, doesn't he?
1: Yeah.
0: Tell you what.
1: And even though some of the songs are a bit sad and down, they're just nice. They're a nice listen.
0: A real reasonable tune on hump day, ladies and gentlemen. Country Line Radio is only bringing you the best music. And me and Dave can't thank you enough. I know there's change, Dave. There's been a lot of change. The last week and a half, we've changed everything up. We're keeping Dave up, by the way. He's fallen asleep over here. We're keeping everyone up with a little bit of difference and a little bit of change. And I'll tell you what, John was amazing. He gave me so much want to learn about country music. But we're here to do something different. We're here to talk to each and every one of you. Guys and girls, send me a message. Send me a voice note. It's nearly the end of the day. My phone number is 07935 832341. Tomorrow, we're going to be having a right laugh. What's happening tomorrow, Dave, on the radio?
1: What is tomorrow's day?
0: Tomorrow's Thursday. And I think it's my wife's unpopular country music opinion.
1: Oh, yeah, I missed Thursday last week.
0: Yeah, because you were on a date. You were out with a female.
1: I was.
0: You went to a zoo.
1: I went to Longleat.
0: You went to Longleat. Right. Talking of that, Don't Let Me Forget, featuring Hunter Hayes and Catherine McGarth. It's all happening here on Country Line Radio. I wonder what they were doing at Longleat. Was it the best day ever?

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0: We'll get you through the day with all your favorite music. And any important info, we'll let you know that too. We got you.

0: Girl Dad by Cole Swindell on Country Time Radio. Dave, it's midweek Wednesday, which means we can't smash out the most crazy beats in the world. That's a Friday feeling we've got coming.
1: Friday kind of problem, that is.
0: But tomorrow we're going to reinvent the wheel. This is going to be the first time in world history that Country Line Radio is going to go live from drive time. So you and me are going to drive from Hampshire all the way to Yorkshire, 6 hours, and we're going to record the show live on the road.
1: Yeah, we are.
0: I think we can fit all this kit in your recovery truck and we can drive all the way there. What do you reckon?
1: I reckon so.
0: Best drive time songs in the world.

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7: Hello, good evening, and welcome to Homegrown here on Countryline Radio with me, Tim Proddy Jones. We're having a heat wave, we're having a moment, and so is the UK country scene, and we are here for your weekly hour, your 60 minutes of the very best in UK country music, and this week is no different. We've got loads of great new releases from some new artists to the show as well, which is very exciting. As well as some favourites from the past couple of years too. Now, we're going to kick off tonight with Brooke Law, the fantastic Brooke Law, a rising artist with a fearless new single exploring temptation, vulnerability and the choices that change everything. And she says, Bad Idea is a bold, tongue-in-cheek anthem about giving into temptation when your head is telling you one thing and your heart is telling you another. Brooke is really, really putting out some fantastic music. Joyride, her last single, was, I thought, incredibly good. And this one is just brilliant as well. Check this one out from Brooke Law. It's called Bad Idea. Go.

Great to have new music from Simply Nobody. Independent UK country artist is back with his heartfelt new single called Still Need Someone, coming out on August the 6th. So make sure you check it out when it does. It's a poignant country ballad about love that never truly fades. And it tells the story of a man reflecting on a relationship that still lingers in his heart, set against the quiet solitude of the night. The song explores themes of remembrance, regret, hope, and the enduring belief that some connections are never completely lost. Fantastic from Simply Nobody. Now, played this track for you last week on the show and just wanted to give it another spin. It's a bit of fun. It's from Maggie May Traynor. It was produced in Sheffield by three-time Grammy winner Chris Wilkinson, formerly of Jack White's Third Man Records, and featuring an all-star lineup of the UK's finest Americana musicians as well. This track is called What We Call Love. It's a triumphant, radio-ready alt country banger that takes its emotional cues from one of the most beloved romances of the 21st century, Tim Riggins and Tyra Collette of Friday Night Lights. What a great concept, how exciting. Anyway, check this one out. It's from Maggie May Traynor.

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2: Howdy, how are you?
1: I'm good, how are you?
2: I'm doing really good. Glad to be here. You know, I've had a different career more than most, as you know, and I've talked about it here on the show of, you know, having a career and a record deal for multiple years and losing all that. And so now I kind of feel like I'm getting a second chance at that. So every moment is not taken for granted like I used to when I was younger. Yeah. Like, oh man, I'm here. I'm enjoying this. Like, what if this goes away tomorrow? Obviously, we pray and hope it doesn't, that we make enough great music that people want us to be here. But for me, that's every moment I'm in. I'm like, hey, this could be my last time I get to go do this. So I just really soak it in.
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Made up of real-life partners Lauren and James, their shared connection fuels every lyric, melody and moment they create together. And this is their most recent single called Won't Be Home Tonight, a real honest, emotional, uplifting track, which I'm sure you're going to love just as much as we did. Absolutely brilliant. We love it here. Now, Stella Lane, she's got a brand new single called All Dolled Up, and this one is really, really good fun. Love this one from her. Again, another artist who's just consistently putting out great music and fairly constantly as well. It's a hard thing to master, but she's doing such a great job at putting out great tracks consistently. And as I say, this one, All Dolled Up, is the track, and I think this is fantastic. Check it out.

Another spin there of Camo from Pip Marsh. It sort of reframes anxiety as something far more complex and powerful than it's often understood to be. And it's built around the idea of camouflage, and the track explores what it means to move through the world unseen, not as an act of weakness, but as instinct, awareness and control. And this one's sort of at its core, Camo lives in that sort of tension between visibility and safety, and it speaks to the quiet calculations, the heightened sensitivity and the unspoken intelligence that comes with anxiety. As always, fantastic track from Pip Marsh. Sounds so good on the radio too. Really brilliant. Now, let's close out this first half with Laura Beckwith. She's got a brand new single. She's a British singer, songwriter and country pop artist as well, known for honest storytelling and catchy pop hooks as well. She's doing great. Is really receiving some fantastic streaming numbers and views across her social media, and having lots of radio support and play as well. And her recent single, Not Used to This, sort of took off on TikTok as well, bringing in many hundreds of thousands of views, which is absolutely brilliant. But this track is called Pipe Down. It's a sassy country pop anthem written about telling a man to pipe down when they just won't take the hint. Really great stuff. It was co-written with Angus Parkin, and I think you're going to love this.

0: What a show we're having. I told you it was going to be good, didn't I? Some fantastic tracks and still so much more to come. We've got the likes of Gary Quinn, a great one from him from the last year or so. We've got a new artist called Jukes. We've got the brand new single from Word Burnt Red, which I'm very excited about, and so much more. You're not going to want to miss any.
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couple of great tracks to welcome you back there. Firstly, Stevie O'Connor with That Dog Can Hunt, a couple of years old now, but just wanted to give that man another spin. Fantastic artist and musician and person. What a guy. And then you heard Olivia Lynn's new single, Little Miss Nightmare, and it's out everywhere right now. Check it out. Now, the Gary Quinn track I promised you, this one is a collaboration with William Michael Morgan, and this is great fun. It's called Country Straight, and it was recorded in Nashville with producer Nick Gibbons and co-written by Quinn and Morgan, of course. And it's a neo-traditional country anthem built for fans of the genre's golden era, with rich layers of fiddle, steel guitar and classic country storytelling, and it really cleverly threads together titles from George Strait's legendary catalogue to create this foot-stomping, heartfelt celebration of the music that shaped generations. Check this out.

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2: How's it going?
3: I'm good. How are you?
1: I'm great. It's always a pleasure to see you.
3: Likewise.
1: You're one of those artists that always is smiling, happy, and just seems like you're having a good time.
3: Well, don't say that to my manager. She'll be worried about me.
1: How's things going? We're in Vegas.
3: We are in Vegas. It's been going good. I'm just excited to be here, honestly. It's a good weekend. We got a show tomorrow night, and I don't really have a ton going on, mm-hmm. so it's kind of a nice weekend.
1: What's the show you're doing tomorrow?
3: To be honest with you, I haven't even looked.
1: But that's fine.
3: I know Ashton McBride's on there, and I know that George Burge is on there.
1: Oh, cool. Well, that'll be a fun one.
3: It'll be a good round, regardless. Yeah.
1: That'll be great.
0: It's happening in country music. It's happening on Countryline. 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

So good to have new music from Bailey Tomkinson. This track is called Laguna, and it's great to have her back with new music. And after exploring a more sort of rock influenced sound, across her recent releases, Cornwall singer-songwriter Bailey is returning to the country roots that first established her as one of the UK's most exciting emerging artists with the release of her new single. As I say, it's called Laguna, produced by Grammy Award winner Sam O'Kell, and recorded with her band The Locals, inspired by a carefree feeling of a summer holiday romance. It's a sort of warm, uplifting country anthem that captures long days by the coast, fleeting connections and the memories that stay with you long after the summer ends. Fantastic. Hope you love that one. Now, as I promised you, a brand new artist to the show called Jukes. Sunburn is the track, and it's a debut single from this Portsmouth-based outlaw country artist, introducing a sort of distinctive new voice that blends heavy metal grit with deeply personal country storytelling. He was actually born in Zambia, but is now, as I say, based in Portsmouth, and he's carved out a unique space in the worlds of heavy music and outlaw country, combining a sort of striking metal-inspired aesthetic with vulnerable acoustic songwriting. Really great, and it's so good to have some this sort of point of difference in the UK country scene. And I think he's got a fantastic future ahead. So check this out from Jukes.

Brilliant. That's called Dominoes from Emma Jane, a raw acoustic reflection on the invisible forces dictating our generation's path. Stripping back the noise, the track explores the momentum of our choices, from the cycles of the streets to the digital pressures of the social media mirror. A really sort of unflinching look at how we sort of lose ourselves and momentum that keeps us falling. Really great from Emma Jane. As I say, Dominoes is the track. Great. Now let's close out tonight's show with Woodburn Red. So good to have new music from them. This one is out everywhere right now. It's called Fire Me Up, a full throttle, foot to the floor anthem built for roaring crowds, and it's available right now, as I say, and it's fresh from the momentum of their acclaimed single Simple Place, and they're shifting into top gear with this one, a high octane burst of southern rock energy. And it was co-written with their producer Tyler Spicer, and it's going to be on their brand new album due out in September, I believe, so definitely worth keeping an eye out for that. See what you think of this from Woodburnt Red.

0: And there we go. What a show that has been. A bit of, I'd say, something for everyone there. I really would. It's got everything, hasn't it? What a position we find ourselves in the UK country scene, I think, with this sort of diverse sort of styles and sounds within the country scene. And I think it's a really exciting place to be. And especially now we're in festival season. Do let us know who you're seeing live, where you're seeing them, and you know, just give us some names of people to look out for, because there are new names popping up all the time, and it's just great to hear your thoughts and opinions on that. But until next week, we are here every Wednesday from 7 p.m. and we shall see you.
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0: heading to Edinburgh's Merrifield Stadium this coming weekend. He is going to be there for two nights, of course, all part of his world tour. Luke Combs, Loving On You, plays on the evening show for Wednesday here at Country Line. Thank you to Tim Brotty Jones as well, with Country Line Homegrown every Wednesday evening between 7 and 8, a full hour of the best in UK country music right now. So Liam on the evening show, Lady A to play shortly, and Jelly Roll. And Eric Church is going to continue with our Wednesday double play soon.
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2: Jordan Davis, we're here at the ACMs.
3: Yeah.
2: How are you? You're performing.
3: I am. With my this buddy Thomas. Thomas Rhett, me and TR.
2: Oh, that's going to be no fun at all.
3: I know, right?
2: Right?
3: Yeah. No, it's going to be great. Yeah. Great. I mean, I'm glad it's back in Vegas. It's been fun to be in Frisco for a couple years, but like, this feels right. This feels like the ACMs.
2: It does feel like the ACMs, doesn't it? Are you a Vegas person?
3: Yeah, I am. I like to gamble.
2: Okay.
3: So I'm a blackjack and sports bettor.
2: Okay.
3: So I'm down right now, but it's still early.
2: It's still early.
3: I got some time to tonight. I plan on bankrupting this place, so we'll see how it goes.
2: There we go.
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0: different country artists, and we play two songs back to back and uninterrupted by them. It is our Wednesday Country Artist Double Plays here at Country Line. Eric Church, Hands of Time, Killer Word, played before that. It's Liam on the evening show. Chilled, of course, back from midnight to end your day with those mellow country songs. And Mikey back tomorrow with the full country breakfast Thursday morning from 6. But waking up with those big country songs. There's Beat the Intro, The Workday Kickoff, and 10 of the Best. Ella Langley, Morgan Wallen, and Mackenzie Carpenter all playing shortly on the evening show.
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0: with Taylor Swift and Rodney Atkins played before that. Hey, you don't need to head to America to have an amazing time. With the friendliness and the spirit of a proper Nashville honky-tonk, Little Nashville has got it all. Great country music, southern-inspired food, and a crowd that loves the country music just as much as you do. It's all right in the heart of Chiswick in London. Now on the 31st of July, 1st of August and 2nd of August, they're going to be hosting pre-Luke Combs concert parties at Little Nashville, which includes transport via coach to Wembley Stadium in London. All the details you need on our gig guide, countryline.radio, and over at littlenashville.co.uk.
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0: 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We are Country Lime Radio. That is new country music by Graham Barham. It is called Break Up Down. Stay right there. After nine, going to play Warren Cedars, Kenny Chesney, and the latest song by The Shires. And we've got more Wednesday Country Artist Double Plays playing our next.
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2: Lee Bryce, yes, welcome ma'am. To Vegas.
3: Oh, we're here.
2: We're here.
3: The things I love about Vegas is getting by the pool and like ordering some cocktail shrimp, yeah. You know, and like just relaxing, you know. And so most of the times I've been to Vegas has been for ACMs, okay. You know. And so there's a lot of work involved, but in between it's always like pool time for me. I'm just not a big gambler, so I'm not like a Vegas when you call it that. It's mostly the gambling part that I'm talking about.
2: Same here. I don't know what to do with it.
3: I'd rather spend money machines. and take something home with me than just lose money and just let it be gone.
2: That's fair enough.
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0: latest on by the Shires. Watching you, watching me at Country Line. On Wednesday evening, they released their new album Bonfire a couple of weeks ago, and they're heading out on a UK tour later on this year in November. All the details you can find right now over on IKEA Guide's countryline.radio. Liam here on the evening show. Ashley McBride to play shortly. Talk a bit more coming up. And let's continue with our Wednesday Country Artist Double Plays next.
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0: Every single hour on a Wednesday, different country artists, two songs back to back and uninterrupted by them, all part of our Wednesday Country Artist Double Plays. This hour featuring the music of Florida Georgia Line. That is Simple, Anything Goes, played before that. Now, they've been in the news recently. They officially reunited back in June at CMA Fest in Nashville. We're just now sitting patiently for news of a new album and a tour. Stay right there. Carter Faith, Low Cash and Parmalee all playing shortly here on The Evening Show.
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0: which is going to be out in a few weeks' time in August. They're currently out on a tour in the States at the moment. It's Country Line. Thank you for having us on Wednesday evening. Hey, Sam Hard Butt getting you home tomorrow on Dry Time. 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

0: country songs and the greatest country songs, just like that Drew Baldridge, Diesel and Dirt, and Naismith, Tyler Hubbard, and After Midnight, play before that on the evening show. It's Liam here then from Midnight's Chill. That is where we end your day with the mellow, relaxing, and laid-back country songs. Stay right there. Jason Aldean, Lee Bryce, and Russell Dickerson all playing out next after 10.
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2: New female artist of the year 2026. Yes.
3: I was in Texas. I was playing Lone Star Smokeout, and I had no clue at all, which is really hard. It's hard to surprise me.
2: Okay.
3: Because I find things out very easily. And I was on stage. My set was almost over. Sam came out on stage, and I was like, what's going on? He had a mic in his hand like he was about to give a speech, and he does not speak on stage. He's very shy.
2: Okay.
3: And then my family walked out, and I was like, oh my gosh, I think I won. And then he told me that I won, and then I started crying, and everything is a blur. I blacked out. It was just the coolest thing ever. Especially to be surrounded by all the people that I love and my band and my crew. And
2: yeah.
3: It was just so wholesome and sweet and exciting. And then I had to sing after, and I was like...
1: It's happening in country music. It's happening on Countryline. 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

0: on his rise in country music. 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
1: Here's another highlight from the 2026 ACM Awards in Vegas.
2: Michelle, it's good to see you again.
3: Good to see you.
2: How's
3: too.
2: How's it going?
3: Great. We're doing great at Fisher House.
2: Yeah.
3: So we have 100 houses across the country where military and veteran families can stay for free while they're receiving medical care. I mean, that's a really solid, I like to say, brick and mortar purpose. But I was a veteran. I am a veteran. And I was, when I was in the military, I had service members and their family members who stayed at Fisher Houses. And I saw the impact. Yeah. And I see it every day when I go and talk to families. I mean, just 2 days ago, yesterday, I was at the Las Vegas Fisher House. And I talked to three different spouses around the kitchen, and they were laughing with each other, but they were all talking about how they couldn't have been there with their loved one because it was just too expensive.
2: Yep.
3: And we're able to take that burden away and let them deal with what they're going through without worrying about the costs.
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0: Festival in Leicestershire late on this year on the last bank holiday weekend in August. That is Bailey's Herman and Holy Smokes, featured on our Wednesday country artist double play for this hour. Chevy Silverado, his latest song, played before that. We do this every hour on a Wednesday. Different country artists, two songs back to back and uninterrupted by them, all part of our Wednesday country artist double plays. I've got new country music to play on Wednesday night next.
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0: bringing his My Kind of Saturday Night World Tour to Edinburgh at the Scottish Gas Murrayfield Stadium, taking place this Friday and Saturday. 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

0: Andrew McGrath and Wild plays on Wednesday night, nearly 11 o'clock. Liam here on the evening show. Chill the course back from midnight to end your Wednesday with. Parker McCollum is at a Brown Band. And the new song by Lainey Wilson all playing out next.
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2: We are here on the red carpet with the nominees, Duo of the Year, Muscadine Bloodline. It's great to see you guys. Congratulations on the nom.
3: Thank you very much. We're very excited.
4: We're just happy to be here, really. So just honored to be a part of this whole thing. My first time and seeing old friends. And I don't know, I've never been to this show either. So I'm just excited to like take it all in. So.
2: Who are you excited to see perform this evening?
4: Our buddies, the Red Clay Strays, for me. We're all from the same hometown of Mobile, Alabama. And so it's just been cool to see their ascension. And
2: you guys are all from the same hometown?
3: Correct.
2: What do they put in the water there?
4: I'm not sure.
2: Because the talent coming out of there is ridiculous.
4: Trying to find out. Yeah, I don't know what it is.
3: We need to find out what's in the water. Yeah. And start selling it.
2: Yeah. Right. To make a fortune.
4: That's right.
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0: lost 6 awards at the CMAs later on this year. That is the rumour that is going around. So has Ella Langley and Meg Maroney. We are yet to find out the official nominations, but we do know CMAs will return Wednesday the 18th of November at the Bridgestone Arena in Nashville on ABC, streaming live on Disney Plus, and for the first time and next day on Hulu. Stay right there. I'm going to play Dylan Schneider and Ella Langley next on The Evening Show.
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2: Charlotte McCoy,
3: welcome to your event. Oh, basically.
4: It's just a privilege to have you guys with me again, and a joy. Thank you for being here.
3: Well, thank you for inviting us. This is the most awesome thing that you do every single year. This is now the official ACM's radio remotes.
4: Yes, ma'am, it is. It only took 35 years.
3: You know, there is something to be said about that, though. Never give up.
4: That's
3: basically
4: right. That's right.
3: I just think this is so wonderful. You bring together all of these radio people from all over the country and internationally.
4: Yes.
3: Thank you very much. And then you bring all these artists together as well. Are you like the most organized person in the world, basically?
4: Well, I don't know that I would say I'm the most organized, but I can tell you I'm very passionate. It's like a big family reunion to me.
3: I love it.
4: So, you know, when you love people, mm-hmm. you love what you do, it just doesn't feel like work.
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0: 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And tomorrow is Thursday, which means we are all about those big country songs from years gone by when our Throwback Thursday returns tomorrow.
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0: for the working week to be over and done with. He's on stage this weekend, Friday and Saturday, at the Scottish Gas Murrayfield Stadium in Edinburgh. Following weekend, going to be doing three nights at Wembley Stadium in London. Luke Holmes sleeps in the hotel room, plays at Country Line, chilled bar for midnight, and I'm playing Mega Moroni in just a second.
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0: latest country songs and the greatest country songs. Hey, thank you for having us on Wednesday night, nearly midnight. Chilled is on the way next to end your day with.
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3: Is so crazy. 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
2: Yeah.
3: I'm here to wear an amazing dress and celebrate with everybody else.
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